0: diabetes.
1: Even when people with type 1 diabetes manage their blood sugar levels well, their risk of heart disease remains significantly higher than the general population.
0: The Australian dollar is buying 69.9 US cents. This is Air News. In rugby league, Latrell Mitchell has had a fresh injury setback, with a calf tear all but ruling him out of the State of Origin decider. There were hopes the South Sydney centre would be back on chronic diabetes.
1: Even when people with type 1 diabetes manage their blood sugar levels well, their risk of heart disease remains significantly higher than the general population.
0: The Australian dollar is buying 69.9 US cents. This is Air News. In rugby league, Latrell

And that was Millie Small there with My Boy Lollipop. Shawn Mendes, There's Nothing Holding Me Back. It's now just on 20 minutes away from 12 o'clock. After the 12 o'clock news, Dougal is in with his Two Up Tuesday. But coming up

I am your true shepherd, I will lead you there. Beside still waters, come and meet me in the middle of the air. I will meet you in the middle of the air.

That's Eagles with Take It Easy, and before that, Carole King, I Feel the Earth Move. She had a great album out called Tapestry, and that's off that album, and some great tracks on it as well. 6:28 here at Star FM.

Going out to Jock this evening is Split Ends with Poor Boy, and before that my feature song off the album Morrison's Hotel, that The Doors, Indian Summer. It's 12 away from 8 o'clock here at Star FM.

0: Hi, Sam. I think it's still raining out there.
1: Raining all over the world. Can't wait with it.
0: You know, I kind of like it when it rains like that.
2: You like that?
0: Bring back some memories from a long time ago.
2: It does.
0: Remember how the rain used to sound?
2: It just makes you want to, you know, sometimes just sit back and go,
0: yeah, it made me want to, but I can't, Sam.
2: Oh, you can do it. Try.
0: But I can tell you this. I remember how that rain used to sound on that tin roof back
2: home. Yeah, do that deep thing. I like to hear you sing.
0: That's it. That's the one right there.

1985, the Doom Challenger space shuttle moves to the Vehicle Assembly Building at the Kennedy Space Center in Florida for mating of STS-51F. In 1992, Mafia boss John Gotti begins his life sentence in jail for murder and other crimes. In 1995, at the third Rugby World Cup held at Ellis Park in Joe.